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0: I'm Gorilla the Spinner. Oh well, orangutan banging. Yeah, that sound good.
1: 88.3 The

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1: It's season 2 or episode 12, I don't really care. I am one of the hosts, Jude Viviano.
0: And I'm George Frank Sinatra Coltenbach.
1: Crazy middle name. Crazy. Yeah, that's his real middle name, by the way.
0: This is true.
1: That is very true.
0: You guys, we thought we were live. We've been talking for about 8 minutes.
1: But we were not, and we have to do a bumper and we got 15 minutes. We're good.
0: Forget about it. You know, Jude, how was your summer?
1: Oh, it was wonderful.
0: Wonderful summer?
1: My mic is off. Wait, I'm mic 2.
0: You're mic 2?
1: Mic 2. Yeah, there we go.
0: Yay!
1: I thought it was mic 3 because that's the one I saw immediately, and I just realized it was the wrong one.
0: Bear with us, guys.
1: Bear with us.
0: This is our first time back in the studio in a while, and we got some things to iron out here, so...
1: So I'll talk about my travels.
0: Yes.
1: I got to go to Eugene, Oregon. That's where my girlfriend lives.
0: Yep.
1: It was awesome. Listened to amazing music.
0: Yes.
1: Specifically a lot of folk music.
0: Good folk. Yeah.
1: Sun.
0: we're gonna
1: have a lot of folk and sun jokes going on today.
0: Sun? Oh my sun. Gosh. Yeah, I didn't even know that was a thing until I saw all those GIFs. Oh, we forgot.
1: Now we good. Now we good. You guys can hear me now, hopefully. I think we good. I'll just kind of run through that a little bit again. I went to Oregon. It was awesome. Loved it for a week. I listened to a lot of folk music with my amazing girlfriend. It was awesome. I'm not going to name drop right now. A lot of people that usually listen to will probably already know who it is, so I'm not going to name drop. There's no need.
0: Yeah.
1: There's no need.
0: And what did you do in Oregon?
1: What did I do? Mm-hmm. Went to amazing places.
0: Nice.
1: Went to Bend, Oregon, so we got to see some really cool mountains.
0: Shout out Bend, Oregon.
1: If
0: you're there
1: right
0: now.
1: There's a really cool music festival out there, too.
0: Really?
1: Yeah, we didn't go. I honestly don't know. I don't remember the name of the music festival. But Avery's been there a few times, so. Yeah.
0: Music festival. There's a music festival in Buffalo coming up, right?
1: East Aurora.
0: What's that called?
1: Borderland.
0: Shout out Borderland.
1: Shout out Borderland. Yeah, dude, I'm actually so hyped.
0: Yeah.
1: I am one of the lucky few to go.
0: Wow.
1: This year from the Buzz.
0: I know. I'm so jealous.
1: Yeah, I'm sorry, dog.
0: Why? If you don't know, I slept through the interview.
1: Hey, it's okay.
0: There's always next year.
1: Yes.
0: Anyway, there's some good bands playing
1: great
0: at
1: bands.
0: Borderlands.
1: Some good folk bands.
0: One of them we have on this playlist, actually. Yeah.
1: Do we?
0: Lord Huron.
1: Yeah. So, George.
0: Yes.
1: Because... Avery's asking me, you didn't go to Bend. We did not go to Bend. We kind of did. We were on the border of it because the sister. I got to see cool mountains. We almost went to Bend.
0: Okay.
1: Not really.
0: Dude.
1: Close enough. Clay. Grr. Shoot. But
0: Fiddlesticks.
1: Son.
0: Dude, I think.
1: But you asked me this question earlier before we realized that we were dead. Mm-hmm. So George, how would you define folk music?
0: How would I define folk music? I would say folk music represents the people, the little town people in the country that the folk music is from. Like, if it's from Germany, German folk music, that represents small people's experiences, lived experiences. And I would say folk music in America has a very unique sound and more acoustic, stringed instruments.
1: It's very very broken down.
0: Yeah. When I think of like American folk music, I think of like the fiddle. I think of like a lot of finger style guitar.
1: Yeah.
0: I think of people with weird voices, like Bob Dylan.
1: Bro, he just sounds bad. I don't like Bob Dylan. I'm not a Bob Dylan fan.
0: How dare you?
1: Love his lyrics.
0: You come into my studio and you disrespect my goat.
1: But I'm going to say this. I'll say this. Any cover of a Bob Dylan song is better than his original.
0: And that's totally true.
1: That is totally true, and I'm not wrong.
0: But he's also one of the greatest songwriters.
1: Stop
0: of all
1: listening.
0: Time.
1: No, I'm joking. What'd you say?
0: He's also like the greatest songwriter.
1: He's
0: of
1: one
0: all
1: of the
0: time.
1: Best songwriters of all time.
0: I mean, he wrote All Along the Watchtower by Jimi Hendrix.
1: He did.
0: He's the GOAT.
1: Also, I think we do have a modern Bob Dylan on our hands. People are going to say, oh, it's Cameron Winter.
0: It's
1: Cameron
0: Jesse
1: Winter.
0: Wells.
1: No, it's... Yes! And guess who is at Borderland this year?
0: Who's at Borderland this
1: Jesse
0: year?
1: Jesse Wells, and apparently none of his music is on this playlist, so we have to add it.
0: We will. Philanthropist with Billy Strings and Jesse Wells.
1: That's which one?
0: Philanthropist. It's a great song.
1: We might have to...
0: It's very good.
1: There's some good ones. Oh, there's... There's a really funny song. I think we should play one of his funnier songs. Bugs. Have you listened to Bugs?
0: Bugs.
1: I like Bugs.
0: I don't know if I've heard that
1: Dude,
0: one.
1: Dude, it's really funny. I love it.
0: Maybe we'll play
1: He's
0: it.
1: He's great.
0: I think...
1: if you just said I sound like Quagmire.
0: You sound like Quagmire.
1: Yeah.
0: Giggity.
1: Giggity.
0: Giggity.
2: Hey, Peter.
1: But when are we going to play some music? That's the question.
0: Let's play some music.
1: And then I'll get into my definition right of folk music. I'll retell it.
0: Let's get into it.
1: Let's get into it.
0: You're listening to... Let's see here. 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
1: The Buzz.
0: The Jungle.

0: That was Miles Away by Old Crow Medicine Show and Willie Watson on WSBU 88.3. The Buzz. The Jungle.
1: So, great songs.
0: Yeah.
1: Great songs.
0: I really like Old Crow Medicine Show.
1: Mm-hmm.
0: I was talking about a certain fun fact about the song Wagon Wheel.
1: Yeah.
0: Bob Dylan wrote it, and then Old Crow Medicine Show, they like revived the song and like found it from like, I guess,
1: his notes or whatever. Yeah.
0: And then Darius Rucker covered it from them.
1: Yep.
0: Which is a pretty cool thing if nobody knows that.
1: That's crazy.
0: Bob Dylan wrote the song Wagon Wheel by Darius Rucker.
1: Or started writing it. I don't know.
0: Mm-hmm. Yeah, I think he wrote most of it, but I think the Old Crow Medicine Show, they like finished writing.
1: Hell of a songwriter, Bob Dylan is, though. Oh my God.
0: Yeah,
1: he was
0: great.
1: I wanted to get into what I think folk music is.
0: Oh, yes.
1: Yes. My explanation was a little bit more in depth, I'd say, when I said it, and then we realized we were off air, because I just went on a... This was off rip, too. I don't know if I can ever, like, you know, have the same, like, emotion behind it.
0: It was beautiful.
1: Dude, it was so good. I don't know if I can go off rip.
0: I almost cried, actually.
1: But folk music, to me, like, yes, yeah, it has that specific sound, but I think folk music really tells a story, you know. It's, and I think of like the old folk stories we were told as kids, like Paul Bunyan, John Henry, Johnny Appleseed, right? Mm-hmm. Those were stories or folk legends or folk heroes that we, you know, these stories that we heard of them, you know, kind of define not only us as a people, but, you know, kind of our nation. And each nation has their own, like, folk stories. They have their own folk heroes and stuff like that. And so when you kind of get into what folk music really is, you know, of course, all songs are stories, whether they just be instrumental or they have lyrics, you know. Everything has a story to it when it comes to music, in my opinion. I don't think there's any songs except I Am the Walrus by the Beatles that have, like, no meaning to them, you know.
0: Sitting on a cornflake.
1: I'm the Walrus, goo goo, could you, like...
0: Mr. City Policeman.
1: Yeah, literally, it's like, yeah, but like, but when we get into that a little bit more, like, in depth, folk music is, it's not tailored to one specific area, in a way. Everybody has their own, you know, like, definition of folk music. They all have their own, like, I don't know, they have their own stories, they have their own experiences. And like folk music today, I think, because I know, like, specifically, we're kind of moving away from hearing these stories about, you know, Johnny Appleseed, Paul Bunyan, and stuff like that. We're not hearing any news stories of any folk heroes, right?
0: Exactly.
1: And so our new, like, folk stories are these songs that people are writing about. Maybe it's others that they meet. And you said that, like, folk music is usually tailored to the, you know, little people outside of the cities. But exactly. I think folk music can be written for those people inside those cities, well, but might be the little people in general,
0: you know what I mean?
1: The little people, the people that aren't on the, like, covers of magazines. They're not on Hollywood Boulevard. They don't have a star like a Hollywood Boulevard, stuff like that. You know, it's the people that put so much into their lives and yet they're not on the cover of a magazine.
0: That's beautiful.
1: Yeah.
0: We got to get to this bumper here really quick, but we'll be back after that.
1: I'll get back into a little bit more after the bumper, too, if you want.
2: Yes, sir.
3: Wait, we'll go back inside and apologize. You can still play, Swan.
4: What are you talking about? This was it. What do you think I've been working the past 10 years of my life for? I was going to be the youngest world champ in the history of the game. That's over now. They stole it from me, Carmine. They took it. That was today. Today!
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0: The jungle. We said it like three times, but it's okay. But yeah. I kind of lost my train of thought of what I was going to say. But getting into the little people, yes. songs being written about others. Because I remember, this quote, when I got into early, when Zach Bryan was still, when he started getting big, right? Mm-hmm. That's when I kind of started listening, just when he started getting big and stuff like that. I had a friend that listened to him when he was starting out and stuff like that. And he was mm-hmm. telling me yeah, he's country, but I think when he started, he was much so Americana and folk, not really country.
2: I can see that.
0: Yeah. Zach Bryan, if you listen to his early stuff, it's very broken down. It's very, it's, mm-hmm. these are definitely stories of not only his experience, but there's one song, I forgot what song it was, but he wrote it. There's some songs that actually he's taken off some of his albums because there's no reason for these to be out there anymore, because he's moved on from those people, right? And so I think there was this one, I forgot what song, but he wrote it about a guy that he saw in a truck stop, and he just made up this whole crazy story about him.
2: That's
0: and
2: cool.
0: So maybe some of those things were true, maybe mm-hmm. he could have just guessed oh, this guy's a trucker, how could I write a song, what would his day be like? I mean, mm-hmm. even if I'm completely wrong, maybe it's true for somebody else. And so that's why I kind of get into folk music a little bit more. Not only, yes, it's about our area, it's about the people around us, not necessarily our immediate mm-hmm. I don't know, area, but another I think a good example of a very good folk song would be, it's on the playlist, Lake Missoula,
2: yeah,
0: by Richie Mitch and the Coal Miners. That is an actual place, mm-hmm. and he's kind of writing about that place, but also about maybe himself. I don't really know. I haven't really dove into that song, really.
2: Yeah.
0: But it's one of my favorite songs. That I'll just go back to it and be I need something to chill out to,
2: mm-hmm.
0: kind of really. I don't know. It kind of resets my mind. It's one of those type of songs.
2: Yeah.
0: I think that's what. It's so good.
2: I think folk music really connects with people, and people really I don't know exactly the word. People really I guess, yeah, connecting is a good word.
0: Yeah.
2: Music that people can really connect mm-hmm. their life experience with. Mm-hmm. You know what I mean?
0: You could also have an argument for that rap could be a type of folk music.
2: I get that.
0: If you're going up with, yeah. Because people connect to it, right? In some cases. Sometimes. Depends on the type of rap, though, right?
2: Yeah.
0: It could be on the type of rap. Because you're listening, you're hearing stories about some of these people. Like Kanye West, if you listen to Homecoming, he's talking about, stuff that kind of relates
2: could
0: to
2: start
0: him.
2: Again.
0: You know what I mean? Kind of like, I'm trying to think of songs that could
2: but
0: really
2: I'm
0: like.
2: Coming back again.
0: Avery's just texting me. She's like, I wish she was in the room with us talking about this. Because she has so many takes. But I think rap music, some not saying all rap music, but very specific songs
2: mm-hmm.
0: could be, kind of a folk in the sense of, they're talking about experiences that we can't experience
2: yeah.
0: in our day to day lives. You know what I mean?
2: Mm-hmm.
0: Gotcha. Not necessarily with the explicit stuff that a lot of rap music dives into, but more so, because I know there's some rap. Oh, I'm trying to think of the song, but there's some rap songs that are more so honestly, Feels Like Summer by Childish Gambino.
2: Okay.
0: You're like,
2: I'll have to listen.
0: You might have to listen. It's not a folk song. It is hip hop. It is, or R&B, mm-hmm. right? But he's talking about you can feel it in the street, the summer heat, you know what I mean. It feels like summer. It feels like summer, and then it just talks about people just. It's so interesting. It's if you watch the music video too, there's so many cameos of different rappers and stuff. It's really it's a cool music video, and I think it's also a really, really good song. I think we should touch on Childish Gambino a little bit later.
2: Okay.
0: Not today, but later.
2: Not today. Well, I think we should get to a song here. I think up next we have Red by Jesse Wells on
0: Oh
2: WSB
0: boy.
2: 88.3. The Buzz. The Jungle.

0: And we're back. That was Hold On to the Light by Jack Johnson and Hermanos Gutierrez on WSBU 88.3, The Buzz, The Jungle.
1: I'm going to do a different accent each time.
2: The Jungle.
3: The Jungle.
0: So that song was probably my favorite song at the Jack Johnson concert.
1: So good. That's my first time listening to that.
0: You liked it?
1: Dude, it was so good.
0: His voice is just awesome, dude.
1: Don't even get me started how good. Oh, my God. He's, like, probably one of the best voices.
0: Yeah.
1: One of the best, like, soothing, calming voices. You know what I mean? He just has that vibe, too, where he's just, like.
0: Whenever I'm at, like, work and I'm stressed out, I'll just, like, go listen to some Jack Johnson for a little bit, and then I'm literally in a completely different
1: mood. One of the songs that I've been listening to recently that's kind of on repeat for me by Jack Johnson is Crying Shame.
0: Crying Shame?
1: Crying Shame by Jack Johnson.
0: Maybe you put me onto something.
1: Maybe.
0: Yeah.
1: It's such a good song. It's probably off his best album, Between Dreams.
0: Okay.
1: The yellow one.
0: Oh, yes. I like this song. I don't know if you've ever heard of it, but it's called Banana Pancakes.
3: Maybe you've heard of it.
1: You can say it's a little folky.
0: Maybe you've heard of it. I like this really obscure Jack Johnson song. It's called Upside Down. You probably haven't heard of it, actually.
1: George, you're getting me pretty curious right now. You're making me pretty curious where I could go from to. I don't even know. I just lost my train of thought.
0: I'm curious about that, J-Biv.
1: George is curious, guys. George over here.
0: Curious George of the Jungle?
1: Oh my
0: gosh. I'm changing my Instagram name tonight to Curious George of the Jungle.
1: The Curious George.
0: The Curious George.
1: It is in the room with us right now. As we speak.
0: This is true. So, what else, man?
1: What else?
0: I think I have a question for you.
1: Oh, boy.
0: What have you seen the new Spider-Man?
1: No, I have not.
0: Oh, my gosh. You got to see it.
1: I know.
0: You have to see it.
1: I know.
0: You got to watch that. Have you seen Oppenheimer? Or not Oppenheimer.
1: Odyssey.
0: You haven't seen Odyssey?
1: The fact that I won't be able to watch it in 70mm is actually, I hate that so much.
0: Dude, it's still
1: good. 70mm is 20 minutes from my house.
0: Oh. Yeah. Well, why?
1: The IMAX.
0: That's not that far.
1: It's like 30 minutes from my house. Yeah.
0: Yeah. Go.
1: Is it still showing?
0: I think so.
1: Because I know they extended it.
0: Yeah. Because what else are they showing at freaking IMAX movie theaters?
1: Dude, I don't know. It's probably Spider-Man Odyssey, right?
0: Wait, imagine seeing it at a drive-in. That would be pretty good.
1: That'd be really good. That'd be really, really cool. But it's not 70mm.
0: Yeah, but it's probably...
1: I'm a snob. I'm being a snob.
0: Good, you know.
1: I'm being a snob.
0: I saw it in Old Forge in the Adirondacks.
1: Oh.
0: Yeah, we went to, like, the old-timey movie theater. It was like it looked like Abraham Lincoln got assassinated in there.
1: Okay.
0: Okay. That's how old it looked.
1: Okay.
0: No, but like around that
1: You're
0: era.
1: Done.
0: No, you know what I mean? It was so old that the seats were so uncomfortable.
1: Oh. And the Old Forge? Where's that's like Adirondack. Yeah, yeah, yeah. Mm-hmm. You just have the
0: It's like the most popular place in the Adirondacks, besides like Lake Placid.
1: Lake Champlain. Lake George. It's a big one. That's where Saratoga is.
0: Saratoga?
1: Yeah, the south end. No, south end of it is...
0: Toga is Party? Toga!
1: What is that from? I
0: You don't know that?
1: Dude, no,
0: Toga Party?
1: Yeah, I know that. Like, I forgot what movie that's from.
0: Isn't that from...
1: You know it. Toga Party.
0: Oh, my God. What's the one with... Fudge. I can actually say that because it's not
1: fudge. You said
0: fudge. What the fudge? You know what I'm talking about? Toga Party. It's that's that movie.
1: I know what movie you're talking about. I just can't.
0: God,
1: remember.
0: You know what? Let's get to some other topic.
1: Okay,
0: here.
1: Hit me with another question.
0: Anyway,
1: this is probably a docu-man. He didn't share it with me.
0: What's that?
1: I feel like you're looking at a doc that you didn't, you forgot to share with me, so I have like no idea what questions are being hit with right now.
0: Oh no, I didn't make any doc. For this. Yeah, I used to make docs for
1: we
0: these.
1: We used to, and then we were like, nah, we're better off script.
0: Exactly, off the rip, buddy.
1: Off the rip.
0: So, let's get to the next song here.
1: Next song.
0: I'd say we're gonna get a little.
1: Oh my God, it was from Mr. Peabody and Sherman. That was the movie.
0: No.
1: Toga part, yeah. That's what Avery's
0: saying. Yeah, but
1: saying.
0: That they're quoting that from something else,
1: dude,
0: though.
1: These are the texts.
0: No. Avery.
1: No. It's not that one. Apparently it's not that one.
0: No.
1: All right, let's go to the next song. I think we should do some little bit of Billy Strings.
0: Oh. I think we're going to get to Away from the Mire by Billy Strings.
1: Away from the Shire?
0: What? No. We're going to go to Billy Strings' new album.
1: Oh.
0: My favorite song off of Billy Strings' new album. It's called Lay Me Down. First new Billy Strings album song played on the jungle. I actually have a buddy who was at the first concert that he actually played.
1: That makes me mad.
0: At. Yeah, I know. I was mad when I heard he was. I'm like, yeah, I'm you didn't invite you. Me.
1: Yeah,
0: I would have dropped everything to be there.
1: Yeah,
0: I'm sorry.
1: You got to see Billy Strings at Blue Cross, right?
0: Mm-hmm. Oh, best experience ever, to be honest with you. Yeah, not gonna lie, best concert ever to this day.
1: Really?
0: Yes.
1: Mine's still the Chromacopia tour.
0: That's pretty great, though.
1: Front row, Tyler the Creator.
0: Woo! Sweet.
1: I wish we could do Tyler.
0: I remember we talked about that in our first episode. Yeah. All right, we're gonna get to this song here, "Lay Me Down," by Billy Strings on WSBU 88.3. The Buzz.
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0: That was Clay Pigeons by Blaze Foley on WSBU 88.3, The Buzz, The Jungle.
1: I'm going to be honest, that might be another song I might just listen to, like when I'm just like outside somewhere.
0: Oh, yeah.
1: I might have to learn that song, actually.
0: Dude, it's
1: I might
0: so
1: have to learn
0: good.
1: How to play that song. I have my acoustic here. Cause
0: the John Prine, if you don't know, that is a cover of John Prine, and he is a legend, like a folk music legend.
1: Yeah.
0: He's got some other real good stuff. I think we should get to the legal now. I mean
1: we got another minute.
0: Okay.
1: Yap for a minute. It's almost 10 o'clock. You guys know what that means. We can go a little more off script.
0: Spock.
1: That was pretty close.
0: But it wasn't.
1: No, but it wasn't.
0: Close, but no cigar.
1: Well, just get like
0: spit. After this. Just start saying not swear words, but close to swear words.
1: I don't think we can say this before 10 o'clock. These are... Stop saying cuss words, guys! They're inappropriate and violent!
0: No more Fortnite.
1: No more saying cuss words, guys.
0: Oh my gosh, what are these?
1: There's no swearing on the Christian Minecraft server. Oh, time for the legal.
0: Here we go. Goodbye.
2: I was actually
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2: looked a little better, maybe. So I switched up,
0: and we're back on the jungle, guys.
1: WSBU 88.3 The Buzz.
0: The jungle.
1: The jungle. Yeah, yeah, yeah, the jungle. Woo.
0: All right. So now it's 10 o'clock. Let's fucking go!
1: Okay. All right. Okay. I'm not gonna have any input on that.
0: That's my one of this hour.
1: That's the one. Yeah, it's PG-13, Marie. You wasted it. One of the greatest words known to mankind. Offer it, dude. We're PG-13 now, which means we can't say that anymore. You suck.
0: No more cuss words, guys.
1: Cuss words.
0: All right.
1: Should we get into it? We're going to get...
0: Let's get into it here.
1: A little bit more of the classic folk. Ooh. A little bit more 60s, 70s.
0: A little bit of Simon and Garfunkel.
1: Jim Croce.
0: You know...
1: Some newer guys, too, but that have that really good old tone to them, you know? Mm-hmm. Have that sound. So I think... I keep on clicking off the playlist, so I... forget what we have on the playlist.
0: So we do have one. We have George Harrison, I Live For You.
1: That's a really good one. But I think if we want to get into classic country, right? Mm-hmm. Really into it, I think we should start with Time in a Bottle by Jim Croce.
0: Ooh.
1: Absolute classic.
0: That's a great one. I think
1: I
0: we should
1: cool
0: go
1: stuff I sh- to say about Jim Croce.
0: Yeah. We're going to double up here on... I know I've seen your Jim Croce record collection.
1: Oh, yeah.
0: So.
1: I'm a big Jim Croce guys.
0: Yeah?
1: Guy. Yeah.
0: You should make a crocheted Jim Croce.
1: That'd be really funny, and I might have to do that now.
0: Jim Croce.
1: Jim
0: Croce. Jude when he cuddles with his crochet. Jim Croce.
1: Jim Croce.
0: His Jim Croce.
1: Oh, my God. Oh, my God, dude. All right. Let's get into it.
0: We're going to get into a little Jim Croce here. I think so, we're going to get into, off the bat, we're going to go Time in a Bottle.
1: By Jim Croce.
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0: And that first song was, oh my god, that song we just listened to was I Got a Name by Jim Croce
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2: The Jungle.
3: And then the song before it was Time in a Bottle.
0: Time in a Bottle, yeah. I was like, why am I... I'm tired, George.
3: That's okay. I'm sleepy, tired, too. Man. Tuesdays are a long day.
0: Are a very long day. Yes. Yes, indeed.
3: When I think of Time in a Bottle, I think of The Hangover. You know, when he's... Yeah. What's his name? Oh, the Asian guy.
0: Yes. Oh, my God. Yes. Holy...
3: Yeah. Chow. Dude, yeah. I think. Chow. Yeah. And he's like, if I couldn't save
0: time in a bottle.
3: Oh my god.
0: Or he does like, I believe I could fly. That bit.
3: No, when he does the Johnny Cash song.
0: Oh my god.
3: Oh my god. I can't remember what the song is, but he's doing like karaoke.
0: Yeah.
3: That's so fun. Or it's a Nine Inch Nails song.
0: But oh my god, dude, Nine Inch Nails.
3: Yeah.
0: What a dig.
3: Yeah.
0: So
3: Jim Croce.
0: I can talk about a little bit about Jim Croce.
1: What you know about Jim Croce?
0: Oh, I know. No, I don't know too much about him, but I know quite a bit about him. Other than me having all of his studio albums and his greatest hits collection on vinyl. Also, but the thing is, this is one thing I do not have, which I really want to get. My uncle has this album on CD, and it's the album that his lead guitar player put out.
3: What?
0: Yeah, Maury.
3: Morrissey?
0: No, his name was Maurice Thomas Mullesine. Mullesine, I don't know. Sign, okay. I don't know. Mullesine. Or Mullison. Mullison? I don't know. I'm sorry for butchering that name.
3: It's okay.
0: But this dude, you could hear, like the rhythm guitar, right? That's all Jim. That's Jim Croce. Yeah. But all those lead guitar, that finger picking, that's Maurice.
3: This guy is a maestro.
0: He is so good. Yeah. But here's the thing. Here's the crazy thing. I remember my uncle telling me, he's like, hey, I got his guitar player's like music, really, like on CD, and I bought it. I think it was his daughter. I think it was the guy's daughter, or wife or daughter, was like, yo, you're like one of the few people that have like wanted to have this. You're one of the few people that know about Maury. Wow. Yeah, and like, thank you so much for buying this. It means so much to us.
3: That's really cool.
0: Yeah.
3: Holy smokes.
0: Yeah, so check out Maurice, guys. Check out this guy.
3: Do you know what the album's called?
0: I don't. I really don't.
3: Dang it, Jude.
0: You know, I'm going to look him up.
3: Dang it. Anyway. That is pretty awesome. I'm not going to lie.
0: Yeah.
3: Jim Croce is the GOAT, to be honest with. He's like, I mean, maybe not the GOAT, but he's one of the GOATs of like folk rock, to be honest. Not folk rock, but like folk music.
0: Oh yeah.
3: Modern day GOAT is probably, I mean, it's Jesse Wells and maybe Billy Strings, but he's more bluegrass. There's another folk guy that I really like, and his name is Townes Van Zandt. Have you ever heard of him?
0: Who?
3: Townes Van Zandt?
0: I don't think I have.
3: I first heard of Townes Van Zandt in a there's like this movie based in Texas where they're robbing banks to pay off the bank.
0: Huh.
3: Because they're going to foreclose on their house. And that is a really good movie. I can't remember what it's called, of course, because I can never remember what movies are called. But anyway, speaking of that, the movie we were talking about earlier was Animal House.
0: Yeah.
3: Yes. I don't know if we said that on air, but yeah, anyway, there's a song called Dollar Bill Blues.
0: Okay.
3: Which is really good, and I think we should play it next.
0: Let's do it.
3: This is Dollar Bill Blues by Townes Van Zandt on WSBU 88.3. The Buzz. The Jungle.

0: That was Dollar Bill Blues by Townes Van Zandt on WSBU 88.3. The Buzz. The Jungle.
1: Sorry, I was eating food.
0: You good. So, there's something I wanted to talk about. We were talking about earlier how, like, folk music can, like, come from cities.
2: Yeah.
0: And I think, like, one of the best, like, New York City folk artists... What's that? Bob Dylan. And I think his best example of that is Like a Rolling Stone,
2: mm-hmm.
0: which is about a girl that was born with a silver spoon in her mouth, and then she squanders her education, she takes a lot of drugs, and then she becomes like a street person
2: mm-hmm.
0: who is like fending for herself, and then gets used by a man, and he like robs everything yep. from her, and she's like fending for her next meal.
2: One of the best songs ever written. But
0: really,
2: for I real. Thought you were gonna say best one of the best New York City folk songs and writers was gonna be Paul Simon.
0: So
2: I think he's, hot take here.
0: Mm-hmm.
2: I think Paul Simon is very underrated in his story.
0: I agree. Because
2: him and Bob Dylan, you know, same time, mm-hmm. right? Same time frame, basically. The amount of quality stories
0: yes.
2: that Paul Simon wrote
0: so many.
2: Is absolutely insane. Yeah. I think he's... I don't know if he's better than Bob Dylan. I don't think he is. Songwriting-wise.
0: Mm-hmm.
2: But I think he's just as good. It's just, you know...
0: I don't
2: think Bob Dylan.
0: Genuinely,
2: know?
0: I don't think that's a crazy thing to
2: say. I think
0: to be
2: the only
0: honest.
2: Thing that, you know, Paul Simon, you know, kind of had against him was like his whole African thing, his like that whole phase and everything, you know.
0: There's some gems you in know? There.
2: Yeah.
0: There's some.
2: But like, one of the best songs ever written, in my opinion, Mumford and Sons actually did a cover of it, was
0: Hey
2: the Boxer.
0: Brother. Okay. The Boxer.
2: Yeah.
0: Yeah.
2: Fun fact about Simon and Garfunkel, you know, because why they're falling out was so big, right? Mm-hmm. Garfunkel wanted to, like, do acting and stuff like that. That was part of it. But yeah. also, if you look at the credits of who wrote the songs, 95% of the songs were only written by Paul Simon.
0: Hmm.
2: Garfunkel did not put anything else. I mean, he helped write Cecilia,
0: mm-hmm.
2: helped write Baby Driver, but if you Wait. Know those songs... You know, they're like, they're not very music. They're not, yes, they're good stories. They're mm-hmm. fun in a way. But they're not deep. They're not, don't have that oomph to them. Yeah. You know what I mean?
0: Yeah. You so you're mean? Saying, like, you're saying Simon carried Garfunkel on his back?
2: Oh, 100%.
0: Ah, I could
2: Garfunkel only has his voice. Had wow. his voice.
0: Huh.
2: So I think we should listen to The Boxer. It's one of the best songs I think ever written.
0: Let's freaking do it.
2: I think it's one of the best songs.
0: Let's get down, do it.
2: It's going to get really depressing, guys, but it's so good. If you want something that, you know, is like Rolling Stone
0: yeah.
2: by Bob Dylan, I mean, I've listened to both. I think this song hits a little bit harder.
0: Okay. Well, I should have brought my tissues tonight.
2: Nah, it's not that bad, but I think it's a great song. You got to listen to it, though.
0: Okay. Well,
2: so
0: this is The Boxer. By Simon Garfunkel.
2: Simon and Garfunkel, mostly just Paul Simon. on WSBU 88.3.
0: The Buzz.
2: The Jungle.

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0: Oh boy, that song. What do you think, George? What did you think?
2: Very deep songwriting. Very deep lyrics.
0: Some of his best work.
2: Simon's lyrical skills are just, they're up there with Dylan. I mean, yeah, they're pretty close.
0: They're
2: tied, I think. I mean, well, yeah, I would say they're tied.
0: They're tied, because once they're you, tied. Like, kind of dive into Paul Simon as a person a little bit, fun fact about Paul Simon, he was married to Carrie Fisher for a little bit.

0: song in of itself is just, I think it's one of the, like, that is, like, I think it's just, like, the raw, like, it's just so raw emotionally. To be honest, this is, like, see, I'm going to be honest, I do not cry to many songs. It takes a lot for me to cry to a song in a way. This is one of the few.
1: Wow.
0: This is one of the few songs that I have gotten emotional about. And I will, I'll be honest, I think this is one of the best songs ever written.
1: Yeah.
0: And I will die, like, by that. Like, I will not, no one can, like, this is, like, for me, top 10 songs of all time. For me.
1: Wow.
0: For me. Just because, not of how I've connected to it, but just because it's just, it's so raw. It's so just, it's just so good. The way, not only the way the lyrics are said, like, sung, but the musical composition behind it. So this is going to get to a little, another little talking point that I have. A big hot take I have, as I think.
1: Let's hear it.
0: The instrumentals are just as important as the lyrics, if not more.
1: 100%
0: agree. If not more in some cases. Yeah. Because you can have an amazing song, right? And you can have terrible instrumentals.
1: Yeah.
0: If I will not listen to it.
1: I agree.
0: I just can't. I won't either. I just can't. I just can't.
1: Because I'll hear the instrumentals and I'll be like, well, so it's all right.
0: This gets to the point. Are you more of a lyrics or instrumentals guy?
1: Me. I'm an instrumentals guy.
0: I get that.
1: But.
0: Me too. I lean a little bit more towards the instrumentals, but I've been leaning more towards lyrics as well. The thing is, when songs have lyrics, you just cannot rely on the lyrics to carry a song. You have to have good composition.
1: Exactly.
0: It can't be overproduced.
1: No, I don't.
0: And for the amount of production that went into this song, we can tell it's very, there's a lot of extra stuff in there, right? Yeah. You have the strings, you have the guitar, you have the sound effect of a boxer's glove hitting the pad, right? Or the punching bag, right? But it fits it. It fits because the thing is, when he's singing Lila Lie, right? I think that was Paul Simon trying to get out an emotion of not only of, like, maybe anger but or sadness, but despair in a way. Oh, we got to go into a bumper in a few seconds. But I'm going to finish this thought real quick.
1: Yep, finish it.
0: Despair, and I think adding in that, the glove hitting the punching bag kind of really, really kind of drove that statement home in a way. Let's get to this bumper, and I'm going to keep talking about this. This is one of my favorite songs of all time. I got to keep going.
1: On a funny note.
2: Any questions?
3: Yes. Are you going to finish that croissant?
2: Yeah.
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1: The Buzz.
0: The jungle. Sorry, we've toned it down a little bit. I'm in a little, still in that thought process. So, like, the Business punching bag. So, like, when it comes to, like, songs being overproduced, I think there's a fine line of a song being perfectly produced and then overproduced. And there's another song I want to get into that is, I think, isn't produced a ton. Like, they do a lot of post work. That's what I mean by production, really.
1: Yeah.
0: Is that some artists will add too much to the instrumentals to where they kind of drown out. The instrumentals start drowning each other out. They start, you know, they kind of take away from the lyrics in a way, if that makes sense.
1: It's got to be like a harmony.
0: Yeah, it's, you know, got to have. I
1: mean, you got to find the balance.
0: Things, what's awesome is, like, some things I'll notice is that, like, when songs are, like, very produced, they'll have too many counter melodies going on. You know what I mean? Like, I don't mind a counter melody going against the main melody, right? But the thing is, like, again, the instrumentals, I think, also drive a song. You have to 100%. Have that balance. You have to have that balance 100%. Because, again, there's so many artists I just won't listen to because, you know, I don't like how they produce the instrumentals. Here's the thing. As someone that has played in a concert band and stuff like that, has played a lot of instrumental music, I'll say that. Not so much singing, not so much choir stuff. Your instrument.

0: instrumentals also tell a story. You can have a song that's completely just instrumentals, and it's just like, this is just a guy playing guitar. I'm like, yeah, but like, he's trying to tell you something. Mm-hmm. He's trying to tell you something through these instrumentals. He doesn't have to talk.
1: Notes can, there can be so much emotion in notes, and I mean, like, it's all feel.
0: Yes.
1: You know what I mean? Like the blues.
0: Depends on the key you're in. The blues. You can have a blues instrumental and you can still feel
1: blues.
0: The blues.
1: I love the blues. Yeah. There's so much feel. There's so much raw emotion. And there's lyrics, but you can like have like a blues solo and it can say so much without saying anything at
0: yes.
1: all.
0: And, yes. Yes. That's it.
1: Also, that's like, it. A band that, like, proved you don't really need, like, a lot of lyrics is Pink Floyd.
0: Yes!
1: I mean, like, I know people who like very lyric-heavy songs, but then they listen to Pink Floyd and they don't say a single peep through the whole thing because they're just completely engaged in the music. And it's just, like, explain that.
0: You I think one of I the mean? Best Pink Floyd songs that kind of catches that in that mind is Dogs.
1: Yeah. Dogs. Really good.
0: Oh, yeah. So good. Or Echoes.
1: Oh, Echoes.
0: Yeah.
1: Oh
0: my gosh. The thing is, but one of the songs I'll say that I think is just so robust, but it really just helps drive the song is Lake Missoula by Richie Mitch and the Coal Miners, which I think we should play right now.
1: Wait a minute. I think that's up next.
0: Oh, what? We totally didn't plan that.
1: Well, let's get to this song here. We got Lake Missoula by Richie Mitch and the Coal Miners.
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1: The Jungle.

0: That was Lake Missoula by Richie Mitch and the Coal Miners on WSBU 88.3 The Buzz. I'm going to talk about this a little bit. So, again, this is just a song I will just sit and listen to and really take in not only the lyrics, but just the instrumentals. Like, see, it's very basic. You can hear, you can literally hear his fingers brushing the strings. You can hear him picking up the guitar in the beginning of the song. You can, it's just...
1: I really like the lyrics in that
0: the
1: song.
0: The lyrics are, it's turmoil, basically. Yeah. He's talking, he's eroding his sense of pride. He's trying to get away, getting rid of his sense of pride. He's at a crossroads. He's bursting at the britches, you
1: bursting
0: know?
1: At
0: like,
1: the
0: yes,
1: britches, yeah. I
0: he's
1: really going like to
0: leave
1: that.
0: A nasty
1: yeah.
0: scar. So, like, is it a mental game that's going on, or is it also physical, you know what I mean, of what's going on, happening to him? And then he says, this is the lyric that really hits me, is like, I wouldn't be the one that, like, I can be wrong. I never thought I'd be the one to make it this far, or something like that. Yeah.
1: Wow.
0: It's kind of
1: that's
0: hard
1: really
0: to say
1: deep.
0: Without, like, a rhythm to it.
1: That's extremely deep. But.
0: And then Lake Missoula calling you out.
1: Mm-hmm.
0: Right? Or bringing you... Wait, what did he say again? Missoula. Bringing you... Wait, let me see. Let's look at the lyrics. Let's look at the lyrics real quick. We gotta get into this deep dive.
1: Yeah, sir.
0: Yeah, sir.
1: Missoula. I've been there.
0: I have not.
1: It's awesome. Go there.
0: So, Lake Missoula, I'm letting you out. Right? So he obviously has a connection to this, but what is that connection that had him write these lyrics?
1: Yeah.
0: Right? I don't know. I just had a little bit of a thing. Where is Lake Missoula, actually?
1: Is that in Missoula?
0: Missoula, but where is it? Let's see.
1: I don't know if I knew of a Lake Missoula.
0: It's an actual place. And this what gets also to the thing that I was saying earlier about what makes folk music. It attaches us to places. This is one of the... This is a folk song. This is it. This is it. He obviously has an emotional attachment to this place.
1: Yeah.
0: Missoula, Montana. So where in Montana? What about Lake Missoula in Montana?
1: Mm-hmm.
0: What about it?
1: University of Montana. That's where it is.
0: We're really up north, right?
1: Mm-hmm.
0: We've been hitting like the United States. Like we started in the southern United States. I'd say with like Billy String stuff like that. Mm-hmm. Southern United States. Now we made our way up to north to like New York with Paul Simon, right?
1: Mm-hmm.
0: But now we're all the way up in Montana. That gets me thinking.
1: Big Sky Country.
0: What are some Canadian folk artists that we should really listen to?
1: Ooh,
0: really
1: I'd say probably Gordon Lightfoot.
0: Gordon Lightfoot.
1: You know, the wreck of the Edmund. Fitzgerald. That's not where we're about to play.
0: We're not playing that because we'll save that for a different day.
1: We have to save that for the day.
0: The day.
1: The
0: day. I got a pretty funny story about Edmund Fitzgerald night.
1: Okay.
0: I can't say it on air.
1: Well, it's 10:30.
0: I still can't say it on air.
1: Okay.
2: Dang it.
0: It's all a right. funny story.
1: Let's get to this song.
0: It ended up with me on a floor, so.
1: Been there.
0: That's done that. That is how we'll leave it there.
1: All right. Sundown.
0: Sundown by Gordon Lightfoot. Probably one of the best. It's such a good song.
1: 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The Jungle.

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1: I just added that to my playlist.
0: Billy Strings, you're the GOAT.
1: I just added that song to my playlist. I forgot how good of a song that is.
0: Gosh.
1: Oh my days.
0: Yeah.
2: Oh
0: unreal.
2: My days.
0: Unreal. Unreal song.
1: Unreal.
0: Like, it's one of his more mainstream songs, but...
1: Yeah, but it's...
0: Like, you listen to it a bunch, and then you don't listen to it for a while.
1: And then you go back to it,
0: and you're like, why did I ever stop?
1: It's like those things where, like, you forget are, like, amazing. You're like, you listen to the first time, like, oh, that was amazing. Oh, my God. Then you just, somehow forget about it, and you go back, you're like, oh, my God. It's even better. It's even better, guys.
0: Yeah.
1: Somehow,
0: it got even better.
1: Somehow. Yeah.
0: Seeing that song in concert was so cool. Billy Strings, you're the GOAT. I talk about him so much.
1: As you should, dude.
0: Yeah, I mean, he's in the conversation.
1: We should have him as a guest.
0: Yes, Billy Strings, if you're out there.
1: Billy, please.
0: Please come on, the jungle. No, wait. Okay. We're going to start DMing Billy Strings every day until he comes on the jungle. Until
1: you can call in, Billy. It's okay. You can call
0: in. Yeah, you don't have to come to St. Bonaventure. But just call in for like...
1: 30 seconds even. Just say hi, dude. Just say hi.
0: Just like 10 minutes.
1: Not even, bro. Just say hi to us.
0: 5 minutes.
1: Five. Four.
0: 2 minutes.
1: Three.
0: Two.
1: One.
0: Happy New Year.
1: Happy birthday.
0: Happy birthday.
1: Dude, we're on the home stretch. You can tell we're tired. We're saying absolute fucking nonsense.
0: Yeah. Well, me and Jude had ethical leadership today.
1: It's a good class. I love it.
0: Yeah.
1: But what other songs do we have? There's one song we can just hit on.
0: Oh. Like.
1: A big hitter. We need something big. We need something bold.
0: Did we play the one from Bad Borderlands?
1: Borderland. I was gonna say we could have hit. I mean, it's really short. How long is this song? It is 1:25. We can do this really quickly.
0: What song should we?
1: Let's hit it. This is one of the. It's a popular song where everybody's gonna have it in their playlist. It is going to be Evergreen by Richie Mitch and the Coal Miners. Everybody knows that song, but again, I think it's a folk song. Nonetheless,
0: let's hit it.
1: So this is Evergreen by Richie Mitch and the Coal Miners
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1: Another Great Lakes mastermind.
0: Absolutely.
1: Such as Gordon Lightfoot.
0: Gordon Lightfoot.
1: He's from Great Lakes, yeah, he's from Ontario. Ontario area, yeah.
0: That's cool. Oh, yeah, I mean, well, he seems...
1: It is 11 o'clock.
0: It's 7 a.m. on the Chippewa. It's 11 o'clock? Well.
1: We'll play our last legal.
0: Yep.
1: And then we'll sign off from there.
0: It has been a great night. Thank you guys for tuning in. And,
1: thank you.
0: Next time will be a little bit less bumpy in the start. But thanks for everyone tuning in. And this has been...
1: Thank you.
0: George Coltenbach and...
1: Jude Biviano.
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1: The Jungle.
0: It's good to be back.
1: It is great.
0: Great to be back.
2: Yippee. Bye, guys.
3: 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You gotta cut your hair. You gotta get a job. 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

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Let me hear you make some noise! 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
2: You're right, I am a chicken. I'll be a chicken because you're a cat. So I need you to go meow at that gross door and get my buddy passes.
3: Get it all out now because I will not even be answering the phone for you.
2: Saying hello and just hung up the fucking phone. And then when I was calling back, you wasn't answering the fucking phone. I don't understand why.
3: First of all, you said you wasn't even gonna call me no more anyway, so why are you calling me?
2: The fuck you say the fuck I wanna say, and so what? You say a lot of fucking things and don't do it. You wanna get technical.
3: Why are you calling?
2: Fucking play with me, because I will come to Manhattan and I will fucking punch you in your face, because that's how you got me feeling right now. Don't play with me.
3: Don't call me no more.
2: I'll call you when I feel like it. Change your number. I'm a chicken, so I'm gonna act like a chicken. Quack, quack, quack, quack, quack, or whatever the fuck is the sound they make.
3: That's a duck. You see how chicks, what this one sounds like? You'll be a duck or a chicken.
2: Look, I wanna fucking punch you right in your fucking eye. I swear to God, I wanna punch you in your eye. That's what I wanna do. I wanna punch you in your fucking nose. What street are you going to?
3: Going to my photo shoot.
2: So on 24th?
3: I'm gonna see.
2: I swear to God, I will call fucking every fucking studio and I will fucking find you. I will go on my computer right now and get a list, and I swear to God, if I gotta find you on my own, then I will fucking act crazy. Play with me. Play with me, and you know I will come down there. So fucking play with me like you don't know what used to happen in 97, 98, 99.
3: Listen, man.
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0: title, MC, means Master of Ceremony. Some people who MC don't know what this term means.
1: Who are you?

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1: Put it. And have a crack here. Getting closer. Oh! Captain Marvel! Manchester City with a massive goal. The breakthrough. At last.
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3: Look, it goes. 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

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But if he would've never ate that apple, he'd be mad sad. And would've never pulled the leaves off of Eve and seen all that ass like a true Mac. True that, true that. Sit tight, listen, listen, hear and understand, or just give me some insight. You get on your knees every night to pray to a man that you barely understand or have even seen with your eyes closed, and turn around and do the same thing and get on your knees to put a ring on the woman that you wanna call your wife. 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
1: 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Smoke a op and miss his on Bristol. In the Lamborghini Urus, I missed you. All I gotta do is drop the dot on you and they gon' blitz you. They come sliding through, hop out masked up, they go them killers. 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Say heavyweight, but if he ain't killing, I don't feel him. Make it escalate, get the beat turned way up to the ceiling. I bet they gon' say when he went out, he took everything with him.
2: Long live college spark boom, man. 4-4 gangster. This shit 5L, and after this,
1: blue just be up on some gangster. They be on. If you throw up 5LK up in this, gon' go down. If you get up in the way about this, you gon' drown. All them a day about this tour right now. I just bought a new AK about this 100 rounds. On that day you play, gon' lay about this gun down. Run down. Spray you like some mace about this. Flip your crown. 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AP, run down. 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Out this. 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

0: cabeza. 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
2: Okay, let me explain something to you, okay? My little friend here, Sean Paul, man. I've been listening to this guy for a long time, Joe, you know? Sean Paul, we do a couple of shows out in L.A., you know, down in Cuba, Miami, New York, it's no matter, you know? This little guy, he's gonna take over the millennium. And the rest of you cockroaches and fussy holes and pelpers, you better know that this is stage one, okay?

0: Free the buzz.
1: Yeah. 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Yeah.
2: Italy, mafia, mafia, mafia.
1: I got the

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1: Listen, man.
2: What's up?
1: I heard you done got you a dime piece, man.
2: Hell nah, man.
1: One of them Beyonce making good types, man.
2: Nah.
1: Is that true, man? I just want to know.
2: Probably not.
1: I mean, shit. To be honest with you, man, she's a...

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You gotta get a job. Turn down that music, man. You can't call yourself just 88.3 The Buzz. 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
2: You'd have forgot where.
0: This is the last one.
2: He was in Phoenix last year.
0: He should know because you live in Phoenix. You can probably track where he is. Where he has been.
2: No.
0: All right, Charles, who you got?
1: Yeah. He's either playing in China or Japan.
0: China or Japan. We need to.
3: That's not the name of the team.
0: Specific.
3: Guangdong Tigers.
0: Ni hao. 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

0: 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But that's my government name. 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Keeping it tranquil since the 1900s.
1: Yeah, more, right? Yeah, first of all, we'd like to say we thank you very much for the appreciation. And to show our appreciation, we're going to give you some more of the Rasta Man vibration. Once again, Bob Marley and the Wailin' Wailers.

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0: Right there, that's a good pass. That's a good pass.
1: Yes, sir.
2: Oh, that's a great pass, man. Man, we should have been had this kind of quarterback, huh?
0: He's doing good for a backup quarterback.
2: He's 21, right?
0: Yeah, he's 21. I'm 26, though. I'm only hurt for a few games, but that's a good pass for a backup quarterback, for sure. For sure.
2: That's definitely the future of this franchise.
0: The future backup. 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

I'd like you to listen to me. Whoever stack a centimillion in a yard, who got the lovely stalk? Who got the stalk of centimillion? All right, we're gonna do it for you.

Back in my day, we didn't have all these fancy devices for listening to music. 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And that always got us to where we were going. I want you to-

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Never grumbles or fusses, always treats me right. 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

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I finally get somebody on the telephone, and I say, who is this? 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
1: He told me enough! He told me you killed him.
0: No. I am your father.
1: Not true. That's impossible.
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0: Wow. 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
1: Hey, brother. 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
0: Yeah, bro.
1: Hey, look here, run this down the street for me right quick, okay? Run this down the street for me.
0: Hey. What? Huh? I don't know. What? I'm just going across the street.
2: Shut your mouth.
0: Oh, no. What'd I do?
3: Turn around. Put your hands behind your back. Let's go.
4: The jury of your peers, having found you guilty, 10 years.
0: What? Come on. 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

slipping and slipping more and more away and slipping. 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

0: It's a hockey, you know, it's only game. 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
2: Hey, wouldn't it be great if life came with a remote control? You know, you could hit pause when you needed to, or hit rewind. Like that time you knocked down that wasp's nest.
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2: Or that time you forgot to roll up your windows in the car wash.
3: Fantastic.
2: Yeah, a remote control would have come in handy then.

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You gotta get a job. 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

0: 20 seconds of the added time left, and Martin O'Neill saying, get forward, we can nick it here. G. Cessegnon. For G! He's round the goalkeeper, he's done it! Absolutely incredible! It ain't over till it's over!
1: 88.3 The

0: Right there, that's a good pass. That's a good pass.
1: Yes, sir.
2: Oh, bro, that's a great pass, man. Man, we should have been had this kind of quarterback, huh?
0: Oh, I mean, yeah, he's doing good for a backup quarterback.
2: He's 21, right?
0: Yeah, he's 21. I'm 26, though. Mm. I'm only hurt for a few games, but that's a good pass for a backup quarterback, for sure. Mm. For sure.
2: That's definitely the future of this franchise.
0: The future backup. Yes, sir. 88.3 The

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0: When their enemies were at the gates, the Romans would suspend democracy and appoint one man to protect the city. And it wasn't considered an honor, it was considered a public service.
1: Harvey, the last man that they appointed to protect the Republic was named Caesar, and he never gave up his power.
0: Okay, fine.

0: You either die a hero, or you live long enough to see yourself become the villain. Look, whoever the Batman is, he doesn't want to do this for the rest of his life. How could he? Batman is looking for someone to take up his mantle.
1: Someone like you?
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0: buzz.
2: It's a very big
0: buzz.
2: Big fluffy
0: buzz.
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3: 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That's my government name. 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Keeping it tranquil since the 1900s.

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0: 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Cells.
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0: 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Cells.
1: Cells.
0: 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Cells.
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0: 30 seconds of the added time left, and Martin O'Neill saying, get forward, we can nick it here. G. Cessinho. For G! He's round the goalkeeper, he's done it! Absolutely incredible! It ain't over till it's over!
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0: Right there, that's a good pass. That's a good pass. Yes, sir.
1: Oh, bro, that's a great pass, man. Man, we should have been had this kind of quarterback, huh?
0: Yeah, he's doing good for a backup quarterback.
1: He's 21, right?
0: Yeah, he's 21. I'm 26, though. I'm only hurt for a few games, but that's a good pass for a backup quarterback, for sure. For sure.
1: That's definitely the future of this franchise.
0: The future backup. Yes, sir. 88.3 The

0: 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And have a crack here. 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

Armageddon. And his hunger burns. 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

I'm going to go to the hospital.

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0: Cessinho. For G! He's round the goalkeeper, he's done it! Absolutely incredible! It ain't over till it's over!
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0: Right there, that's a good pass. That's a good pass.
1: Yes, sir.
2: Oh, that's a great pass, man. Man, we should have been had this kind of quarterback, huh?
1: Oh, I mean, yeah, he's doing good for a backup quarterback.
2: Backup? He's 21, right?
1: Yeah, he's 21. I'm 26, though. Mm. I'm only hurt for a few games, but that's a good pass for a backup quarterback, for sure. Mm. For sure.
2: That's definitely the future of this franchise.
1: The future backup. 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

blacks with knives and whites with clubs, fighting at Howl Beach. There's no such thing as human rights when you walk the New York streets. A cop was shot in the head by a 10-year-old kid named Boot in Central Park last week. The fathers and daughters lined up by the coffins by the statue of bigotry.

The dopest sent a message to the cops last week and they shot him in the car where he sat. And Eleanor Bumpus and Michael Stewart must have appreciated that. There's a rampaging rage rising up like a plague of bloody vials washing up on the beach. It'll take more than the angels, I and Mike Tyson to heal this bloody breach. Hey, hey, you better hold on. Something's happening here. You better hold on. I'm gonna meet you in Tompkins Square. A junkie ran down a lady, a pregnant dancer. She'll never dance, but the baby was saved. He shot up some China white and nodded out at the wheel, and he doesn't remember a thing. They shot that old lady cause they thought she was a witness to a crime she didn't even see. Whose home is the home of the brave by the statue of bigotry? Hey!

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Back in my day, we didn't have all these fancy devices for listening to music. 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

0: 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Thank you.
1: 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Sabres have clinched the Atlantic Division with a 5-1 win in Chicago.
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0: proud that you're part of our crew. I guess we should introduce ourselves. This is Olaf. And this is Olaf. And this is Olaf. This is Olaf. Olaf. Olaf. Olaf. And,
1: Olaf.
0: Olaf.
2: So let me guess. Your name must be...
0: That's right.
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0: Right there, that's a good pass. 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
0: The future backup. Yes, sir. 88.3 The Buzz.

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0: So it's all very obtuse because it's like all like that kind of memory. It's like I started thinking that everything I operate on
1: is based upon
0: what I believe God is telling me to do.
2: That can be my intuition or whatever, but I always assume
0: that the voice that I hear is the voice of God. And then I start thinking, what if I'm insane? So I'm operating on the premise that I'm hearing the voice of God, or what I perceive God to be speaking to me or through me. But maybe I'm completely, so all my kind of demagoguery in my life about me thinking that my life has importance might be thinking that my life has importance, my thought of it on the fact that I believe that I'm following my intuition, which in and of itself may be completely false.
2: Mm-hmm. So then I started freaking out, thinking in and of itself may be completely false.
3: Mm-hmm.
2: And again, this totally insane creature who believes that he's acting upon kind of heavenly intuition, but meanwhile he's totally rampant. And I started thinking maybe this was the cause of all the negativity against me.

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0: day.
1: Gorgeous,
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0: Right there, that's a good pass. That's a good pass.
1: Yes, sir. Oh,
2: bro, that's a great pass, man. Man, we should have been had this kind of quarterback, huh?
0: Oh, I mean, yeah, he's doing good for a backup quarterback.
2: He's 21, right?
0: Yeah, he's 21. I'm 26, though. Mm. I'm only hurt for a few games, but that's a good pass for a backup quarterback, for sure. Mm. For sure.
2: That's definitely the future of this franchise.
0: The future backup. Yes, sir. 88.3 The

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1: 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This is your favorite 70s classic rock music program. Airing Monday, Wednesday, and Fridays from 11 to noon. And as we always do, we usually get the show started with the Neagles. And here's a song out of their more recent album, Long Road Out of Eden. It's Your World Now.

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1: PNC Bank brings you
0: off of their album Long Road Out of Eden. Great song. Great message, too. Coming up, No Place to Go by Ellen Gould.

0: Ellen Jewel with No Place to Go. Great song. I love her music. If you're not familiar with it, you need to check her out. Just has a great sound to it. It is 11:09 here in the greater St. Bonaventure area, and you're listening to Kaz in the Morning with your host, Mike Kaspersky, on WSBU 88.3 FM, The Buzz. We are just sort of playing through everything and anything that I like. If you have any requests, you can always tweet me at Kaz Radio, and I'd be glad to play it for you. But in the meantime, you're stuck with my lineup, and we're just playing some songs off of the Top 40 from 50 years ago. Coming up right now is one of those songs. This week was in the top 40. The Manhattans with Kiss and Say Goodbye.
1: This has got to be the saddest day of my life. I called you here today for a bit of bad news. I won't be able to see you anymore because of my obligations and the ties that you have. We've been meeting here every day. And since this is our last day together, I want to hold you just one more time. When you turn and walk away, don't look back. I want to remember you just like this. Let's just kiss and say goodbye.

Let's just kiss and say goodbye by the Manhattans. Great song and great group. That song was a 1976 song by the R&B vocal group the Manhattans, and it was written by group members Winfred Lovett, the bass singer and songwriter of the group, who did the song's spoken introduction. The song ultimately reached, you're going to have to just stay tuned to see where it ultimately reaches. Let me look to see where it was moving on the charts. Actually, it was falling back through the charts after reaching number one on the U.S. Billboard Hot 100. It was slipping from 24 last week to 34 this week. Coming up, Midland, Lonely For You Only.

Lonely For You Only by Midland. That song was off their debut album, On the Rocks. And unfortunately, the song actually never charted, which surprised me because I absolutely love that song. I love the band, so that's, I guess that just is bias, but it is a great song. And I want to give a shout out to Lachlan. Hi, Lachlan. I know you're listening to the show today. My great nephew, and just wanted to say hi. Hope you're doing well today. Coming up, Chris Isaac with 515.

515. Love that genre of music. Love the melody of those type of songs of Chris Isaacs. And that genre in general. Great music. Coming up, another song that was on the top 40 50 years ago this week. You'll Never Find Another Love Like Mine. Lou Rawls.

0: cute.
1: You'll never find another love like mine. That song was at number 2, 50 years ago this week, the week ending September 11th, 1976. And it was written by Kenny Gamble and Leon Huff and performed by the R&B and soul singer from his 1976 album, All Things in Time. It was at number 2 this week. It was at number 2 last week when you heard it on Friday. Taking us into the bottom of the hour is Amy Winehouse with Back

Amy Winehouse with Back to Black. That song is by the English singer-songwriter, released on April 26, 2007 by Island Records as the third single from her second and final studio album of the same name in 2006. The song ultimately reached number 25 on the UK singles chart, and let's see what it did on the U.S. Billboard Hot 100. I'm not seeing it on the playlist for the U.S. Billboard Hot 100, but it must have charted. Anyways, great song, great artist, unfortunately taking from us way too soon. Actually, it charted on the U.S. R&B Hip Hop at number 19 Billboard chart. It is 11:32 here in the greater St. Bonaventure area, and you're listening to Kaz in the Morning with your host, Mike Kaspersky, on WSBU 88.3 FM, The Buzz. 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And we're just sort of running through everything and anything from Kaz's sound, from Pandora. And coming up, Cheryl Emerald with Back It Up.

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If you're not familiar with her music, check her out on YouTube or your favorite music station, streaming station. Coming up, Kacey Musgraves with Mexico Honey.

Mexico Honey by Casey Musgraves. Great song, great artist. Coming up, Teddy Swims with Out the Door. Excuse me, The Door.

0: A lot has changed since Bob.
1: The Door by Teddy Swims. That song was off of his first release on September 15, 2023, in his debut studio album, I Tried Everything But Therapy. And I like his music. It's got a good beat to it. The Casey Musgraves song that you heard before that, Mexico Honey, she's got a beautiful voice, I think. And that was from her seventh studio album, Middle of Nowhere, in 2026. She wrote the song and produced it with Daniel Tushin and Ian Fitchcock. And it was released as a single on July 10th, 2026. And has reached number 39 on the U.S. Billboard Hot 100. It is 11:45 here in the Greater St. Bonaventure area, and you're listening to Kaz in the Morning with your host, Mike Kaspersky, on WSBU The Buzz. Coming up, Out the Door by The Mavericks.

Mavericks. And the Mavericks are a great group. Unfortunately, Ron Milo passed away December of 2025. But the group is still touring. Actually, they're in central New York at the end of August. And they're still out there playing their music and remembering Ron Milo. But if you're not familiar with his music, you need to check it out. Coming up, Looking Glass with Brandy.

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Get Your Love by Redbone. That song was a song written by the American rock band and was released on their promo track under the original name of Hail, and was later featured on their fifth album, Wovoka, in 1973 under its current name. The song was released as their first single that year and ultimately reached number 5 on the U.S. Billboard Hot 100. Coming up, the Doobie Brothers with Long Train Running.

Long Train Running by the Doobie Brothers, a song recorded by the American Rock Band and written by band member Tom Johnson. It was included on their third studio album, Captain and Me, in 1973, and ultimately reached number 8 on the U.S. Billboard Hot 100. You have been listening to Kaz in the Morning, and I've got a request song out to my niece, who is doing service work in Peru. And she is working down there helping on surgery. She's a nurse. And what better song than to pass the hours than 9 to 5 by Dolly Partner. Here you go, Tiffany. Enjoy the song. And thank you for your service down in Peru and helping in the healthcare industry down there. You guys have a great couple days. We'll be back Friday. And again, Friday's going to be a special version of Kaz in the Morning. We are going to run a 60 Minutes live newscast of the events as they happened on September 11th, 2001. You know, it took 102 minutes from the time the initial plane crashed into the World Trade Center to the end of the tragedy, and we're going to condense that into 60 minutes live newscast from NBC News as it happened that morning 25 years ago. So tune in for that special broadcast on Friday. And here you are, Tiffany, 9 to 5 by Dolly Parton, as you're working hard down there in Peru.

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3: AOB, what up, A? What we want them to say? Woo!

20 seconds of the added time left, and Martin O'Neill saying, get forward, we can nick it here. G. Cessignon. For G! He's round the goalkeeper, he's done it! Absolutely incredible! It ain't over till it's over! 88.3 The

0: 1985.
1: Right there, that's a good pass. That's a good pass.
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3: 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Man, we should have been had this kind of quarterback, huh?
4: He's doing good for a backup quarterback.
3: He's 21, right?
4: Yeah, he's 21. I'm 26, though. I'm only hurt for a few games, but that's a good pass for a backup quarterback, for sure. For sure.
3: That's definitely the future of this franchise.
4: The future backup. Yes, sir.
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That's my government name. You can just call me 88.3 The Buzz. Keeping it tranquil since the 1900s.

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1: Oh, mate, love it. Quality. 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Pure quality, bruv.
0: Bruv, what's her name again?
1: What? What's up, son?
0: What's her name?
1: Lee, what's up, son?
0: No, not you, bruv.
1: What?
0: The girl on the
1: Fergie, my bad, bruv. I start again. I thought you said, what's my name? Why did you say that's my
0: not name? Your name, geez. How the fuck the girl on the track, mate?
1: Shut up.
0: Blinding son.
1: It's quality, quality.
0: Listen, how's it go?
1: London.
0: No, it's not like that, mate. The flow's better than that.
1: What?
0: London. That's the one,
1: bruv. London?
0: No, bruv. London.
2: There we go. Please. Ladies with gentle hands here with me in the cut. They shall appear when the time is right. I think that goes without saying. I'm keeping it real with you.
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5: Yo, what do you want, man?
4: My girl just caught me.
5: You made her catch you?
4: I don't know how I let this happen.
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4: The girl next door, you know?
5: Nah.
4: I don't know what to do.
5: Say it wasn't you.
4: All right.

0: even know.
1: Wow, man. You know what you need? You need to cry. Listen, I'll tell you what, man. No disrespect, fam. I ain't trying to disrespect you. Go Home is a movie called Purple Rain by Prince. You ever heard of Prince? I'm saying you need to just get a good cry out, man, and get that thug, get the thug out of you. Come on, man. Do you got him, your mom?
2: 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But that's my government name. 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Keeping it tranquil since the 1990s.

0: crack. He's getting closer.
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0: I learned patience from my adoptive dad. 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
4: 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That's my government name. 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Keeping it tranquil since the 1990s.

0: 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Getting closer.
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0: he'd come home and I'd see him and
1: physical.
0: Gets off that train. It was like God Almighty arrived. It was like seeing daylight. I mean, I could have packed up and left a million times, you know. Not that we never fought. You can overcome that, you know. It's very easy. And that's, I told her, never go to bed without kissing goodnight. It's the worst thing to do. Don't ever, ever do that. And if you can't, and if you don't feel comfortable doing it, you're in the wrong place. Get out.
2: When their enemies were at the gates, the Romans would suspend democracy and appoint one man to protect the city. And it wasn't considered an honor, it was considered a public service.
3: Harvey, the last man that they appointed to protect the Republic was named Caesar, and he never gave up his power.
2: Okay, fine. You either die a hero, or you live long enough to see yourself become the villain. Look, whoever the Batman is, he doesn't want to do this for the rest of his life. How could he? Batman is looking for someone to take up his mantle.
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0: It's a very big
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0: Big fluffy
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0: It's a very big fluffy
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But that's my government name. 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Keeping it tranquil since the 1900s.

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0: get up, I shower, I come to work, I work all day, I go home, I go to sleep. 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

stand there, 'cause I felt I was rich, and I told them of the love that Mama sewed in every stitch. I even told them all that story that Mama told me.

Thank you. Mama wasn't the only special person in our house. My daddy was pretty special too. My dad was a real hard worker. He's a farmer. Never had a chance to get an education, but in spite of that fact, my daddy happens to be one of the smartest people I've ever known. When our family started to multiply at a fast rate of speed, well, Daddy was having a pretty rough time, and some folks had filled his head full of big dreams that he should go up to Detroit, Michigan, work up there at the car plants. And of course, a lot of folks around our part of the country were going up there to work. Some of them liked it a lot. Well, my dad never had been out of the Smoky Mountains, never had wanted to leave the mountains, but he went, needless to say. Didn't last long, got to missing Mama and all us little stringy-headed youngins, and he came back to the Smokies and said, with God's help and these two hard-working hands of mine, I'll live and die right here in these mountains, and I'll raise my kids the best way I know how, and bless his heart, he didn't do too bad by us. And many years later, after I moved away from home, homesick, I knew how he felt, so I wrote this song that talks about the

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chance is change. And we never will, but something has to change. 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

0: people, tomorrow morning, 10 a.m., Santa's coming to town.
1: 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I know him.
0: He'll be here to take pictures.

stand there, 'cause I felt I was rich, and I told them of the love that Mama sewed in every stitch. I even told them all that story that Mama told me while she sewed, and why my coat

Mama wasn't the only special person in our house. My daddy was pretty special, too. My dad was a real hard worker. He's a farmer. Never had a chance to get an education, but in spite of that fact, my daddy happens to be one of the smartest people I've ever known. When our family started to multiply at a fast rate of speed, well, Daddy was having a pretty rough time, and some folks had filled his head full of big dreams that he should go up to Detroit, Michigan, work up there at the car plants. And of course, a lot of folks around our part of the country were going up there to work. Some of them liked it a lot. Well, my dad never had been out of the Smoky Mountains, never had wanted to leave the mountains, but he went, needless to say. Didn't last long, got to missing Mama and all us little stringy-headed youngins, and he came back to the Smokies and said, with God's help and these two hard-working hands of mine, I'll live and die right here in these mountains, and I'll raise my kids the best way I know how, and bless his heart, he didn't do too bad by us. And many years later, after I moved away from home, homesick, I knew how he felt, so I wrote this song that talks about the

0: always telling me what to do, man. You gotta cut your hair, you gotta get a job. Turn down that music, man. You can't call yourself just 88.3 The Buzz. You need to call yourself WSBU 88.3 FM, St. Bonaventure, at the top of every hour, or else we're gonna come down and shut down your whole operation.
1: 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This is Music Mashup with Maggie. I'm your host, Maggie Robinson. And tonight, we're gonna start it off with Night Changes by One Direction. So, hope you enjoy.

That was Night Changes by One Direction. So tonight's theme is going to be Feels Like Fall. So I know that fall doesn't technically start for another 2 weeks, but the way that the weather has been so cold in the morning and like kind of hot in the afternoon towards the night, I feel like it's really giving fall vibes to me. And I don't know if everybody else feels like that, but fall feels like just a worse spring the way the weather is all day. Like, I could walk out in jeans in the morning and then be sweating so bad because it gets so hot. But yeah, so tonight we're gonna play some Feels Like Fall songs, and we're gonna go right into our next two songs. This is gonna be Sparks by Coldplay and then Cardigan by Taylor Swift. So hope you enjoy.

That was Cardigan by Taylor Swift. So tonight feels like fall. Some of our featured artists that I'm going to play, Warren Ziders, as always. I mean, I don't know the last time I've won a show without playing some of his music. Panic at the Disco, and then you just heard Taylor Swift. So those are some of our featured artists. There's quite a few other ones in there too, obviously, but those are some of the highlights of our show. And then a little bit later on, I'm going to be talking about something that happens every fall, almost every fall, I should say. So stay tuned for that. But while you're waiting, you can listen to our next song, All Yourn, by Tyler Childers, here on 88.3 FM, The Buzz.

Alrighty, welcome back. That was All Yourn by Tyler Childers. So, I did tell you guys before that song that there was some exciting news today. So, every fall, Apple has their, like, big press conference, live stream, whatever you want to call it, for their new phones. So, that just so happened to be earlier today. And now, up on the Apple website, you can look at all the specs of all of the new iPhone 18s and all that. Something that's really exciting for this year, they're launching the iPhone Duo, which is Apple's first and for now only foldable phone. And I think it's quite interesting, but definitely not worth it for the price point. I do love a good iPhone, but I don't think a foldable phone is something for me. Personally, I'd be going for the 18 Pro Max in the like dark cherry color. It's so pretty. Currently I've got the 14 Pro Max in that deep purple color, and I thought that was the best color we were ever going to get in an iPhone, but I stand corrected. But there's not a lot that's super new with these like phones. They say, oh, every year they're going to get better and better, but they just put new like Apple chips and like whatever kind of chip is in the phone, they're a little bit better than the last, but they just keep adding on to those. The only thing that's super new is this foldable phone, but I won't talk your ear off about that because I know not everybody's an Apple person and not everybody really cares. But if you do care to hear more, I am very willing to talk about it because I have some opinions. So getting back to our music, we're going to listen to two songs here. First off, it's going to be Need a Favor by Jelly Roll, and then Tell Me Like It Is by Warren Zeiders. So I hope you guys enjoy here on 88.3 FM, The Bus.

Alrighty, welcome back. That was Tell Me Like It Is by Warren Ziders. So, I know I said I wouldn't talk your guys' ear off about this new iPhone 18, but something that I find very interesting is that there's an actual, like, aperture on the main camera, which to me seems like a little bit of a problem because people drop their phones all the time and stuff like that's going to break easily. But I promise that's the last thing I'm going to say. I meant to say it before and then... yeah, totally forgot. But we are going to move on with our little fall theme here. We're going to play a little set of alt music, starting off with That Green Gentleman by Panic at the Disco, and then Grand Theft Autumn, Where Is Your Boy, by Fall Out Boy. So, hope you guys enjoy here on 88.3 FM, The Buzz.

Where is your boy tonight? I hope he is a gentleman. Maybe he won't find out what I know. You were the last good thing.

That was Grand Theft Autumn, Where Is Your Boy by Fall Out Boy. So, I really don't know what it is about, like, alt music that really just screams fall. I don't know if it's just, like, the drums and the guitar working together. I really couldn't tell you what it is. But, so, we're gonna be moving on to our next two songs here, which are going to be Helena by My Chemical Romance and Stressed Out by 21 Pilots. And that'll like round out our little alt segment here. And then we'll be moving on to a little bit more country music. So stay tuned. This is 88.3 FM, The Buzz. 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

So moving on, we are going to listen to a little bit more country music. So we're going to start off with Car That Drove You Away by Hardy from his Country Country album. So I hope you guys enjoy here on 88.3 FM, The Buzz.

That was Car That Drove You Away by Hardy. So, next we have two more country songs. These are both not necessarily my number one pick, but these are both songs that my mom and dad really like to listen to. Flower Shops by Ernest featuring Morgan Wallen and By Dirt by Jordan Davis. I definitely say I have had like a 180 with these songs. I like to listen to them every once in a while now. Just reminds me of home a little bit, getting back into the semester, a little homesick. Even though it's for my fourth year, there's still such thing as homesickness in college. Like, it happens even if you're in your fourth year, but fall, it's that time of the year, you know. So this is you're gonna be listening to Flower Shops and By Dirt here on 88.3 FM, The Buzz.

0: Alrighty, welcome back. That was By Dirt by Jordan Davis featuring Luke Bryan. So, thought I'd let you guys know that I am also multitasking a little bit tonight. Cubs game started at 7:40, so, you know, gotta watch the team. Last night, the end of the game was horrible. Awful. Terrible. Really bad. So, hoping tonight that we can beat the Brewers so that our postseason dream still stays alive. I don't know if there is a way, unless we lose out this season, that we don't end up getting a wild card spot. I have to look further into that. We still have quite a few games left, but today I signed up for pre-sale for postseason tickets in the hopes that maybe, just maybe, I could take a trip to Chicago, because baseball is my favorite thing in the world. But now we are going to get back into the music with two songs here that are a little more pumped up than the last few have been. So first, we're going to be listening to Teeth by 5 Seconds Summer, and then Murder on the Dance Floor by Sophie Alex Baxter. So hope you guys enjoy here on WSBU 88.3 FM, The Buzz.
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This is Music Mashup with Maggie. If you are just joining us, welcome. If you've been here since the start, glad to see you're still around. So it's 8 o'clock, theme feels like fall, and we're gonna play another Taylor Swift song here at the top of the hour, because for some reason Taylor Swift has so many songs that fit so many different categories, and it's hard to pick just one. So this is going to be Enchanted from her Speak Now album. So I hope you enjoy Enchanted by Taylor Swift here on WSBU 88.3 FM, The Buzz.